0: front of you.
1: This is category two. Yes. Ready to present a singing game. Entitled Lulu. Entitled Lulu. Sit back, relax, and enjoy.

insinuates itself upon this pre-existing plane. 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

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Context modifiers abound, contorting received messages. And for best well-being, you'll cease all communications. 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Here is your replacement. Here is your replacement.

0: 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Their capacity for abstraction gave every indication of endlessness.
1: 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This would prove to be not such a great idea.

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We meet at the lake, we meet around the fire, we meet at the show, we meet at the station. Induced paralysis, compel retreat, with arms wide open, silence is directed towards one another. 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Is this not the last reverberation of a great movement which took place in those days?